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2: A lot of videos there from our podcast. Recently, the podcast about Murphy's top management book recommendations, which Juan had asked for that.
0: Yeah.
2: Like some book management.
0: Yeah, books. That was a listener email question that turned into that.
2: Yeah. So a lot of recommendations there. You can go back and search Murphy, Sam, and Jody anywhere you listen to podcasts to hear all of that. Trace said, great advice, meaning your advice about address the problem, not the person. Sam had asked, what if the employee is the problem?
0: Yeah, right.
2: Because that's a good question.
3: Yeah.
2: Dun, dun, dun. And Murphy's answer was, you address the problem, not the person. Trace says, great advice, not easy to do, but it is the best way to address any problem.
0: Yeah. That is so true. Yeah, even in your personal life, that's just good communication skills, right?
2: Yeah.
0: Why are you laughing at that?
2: It was just funny. When you said it's personal, I'm thinking, yeah, I bet Murphy's used that trick on me too.
3: That's a trick.
2: Address the problem, not Jody. I will say this. If you are an employee and your employer addresses the problem and not you, it helps you to not take it so personally. You know?
0: Well, the goal is to improve what it is that you do, right? So you're correcting the problem, not the person.
2: Such good advice.
3: I have another question to follow up on that one.
2: Yes,
3: if we could. Like, okay, so, and this isn't for me.
2: Let's get management lessons.
0: You're asking for a friend, aren't you?
3: Yeah, it's a friend. That's it. Her name starts with a J. No, just kidding. Okay, you address the problem, not the person. But what if the person won't let go of it and tries to make it a, oh, you're attacking me and blah, blah, blah, blah, blah.
2: Oh, it's natural to take it personally.
0: Yeah, I mean, that's a good question. I think you let the person express. You have to be willing to let it express, but at some point you have to redirect.
3: Redirect them.
0: Yeah, exactly. I mean, ultimately, as the leader, you're in charge of the conversation. So if it deteriorates into something that is then disrespectful, that's where you change, you know, the conversation.
3: Then you show them the door.
0: But I've never really encountered that where somebody, took it that far. I think once you give somebody a chance to really express and just get it out of their system, then their head is clear and you can proceed. Usually.
2: Man, you see that? That's his magic.
0: Yeah.
2: He is management magic. That's how you got me. Like, that's how when we were starting to date, I was like, man,
0: I let
2: guy.
0: You express, get it out of your system, and then we're...
2: No, you just worked your magic on me. Well, we worked together first.
0: We did.
2: All right.
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2: Here's some very big news about HBO's upcoming Harry Potter series. Now, remember, season one comes out on Christmas Day, season one being the first book.
3: You know, if they're dropping the whole season at once, or they're going to do, since it's HBO, they might do the
2: one a week. I think it's the Sunday night thing where you have to wait, which actually is a better way to absorb it.
3: Yeah, it
2: and
3: is.
2: Enjoy it. It actually is. You know, binging, you don't remember as much. The enjoyment's not there. But this is huge news because we had heard a couple of weeks back that for season two, they had cast actor Nicholas Hoult to play Professor Gilderoy Lockhart, mm-hmm. who in the second book, if you remember, you know the series, he's the obnoxious professor who is in love with himself and he takes credit for things he never does.
3: Yeah.
2: Well, Nicholas Hoult has had to back out of that because he's busy playing Lex Luthor in the Superman world, and he's got other projects. Well, guess who they have cast? None other than actor, and you know him from Game of Thrones, Kit Harington.
4: You're not guilty of your father's crimes. And I'm not beholden to my ancestors' vow.
2: What? So he's going to be Lockhart in the second season. And he's already sort of done this because he did the voice work for the audiobooks last year where he did Lockhart, the Lockhart character. Oh. Oh. And they heard it and they thought, let's cast him. And he's beautiful anyway. And Lockhart's in love with himself
3: true.
2: So it's perfect.
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Happy Friday, or TGIF, they say. I'm Amber Payton on the new 105.3 The Breeze, Hampton Roads. Relaxing favorites. 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

I'm Amber Payton on the new 105.3 The Breeze, Hampton Roads, relaxing favorites. If you're waiting around for Maroon 5, got them coming up next after Eric Carmen. But you know, this week is the final summer break week for Chesapeake students, because you know they head back right after Labor Day. Now, our Think a Teacher contest with Donuts Choose may be over, but the need in our classrooms certainly is not. So we're going to talk about that coming up in about 10 minutes.

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I'm Amber Payton on the new 105.3 The Breeze, Hampton Roads' relaxing favorites, and home of Murphy, Sam, and Jody in the morning with REO Speedwagon, got Faith Hill, Police, and more on the way. Now, our Think a Teacher campaign with Donors Choose, that may have wrapped up, but there's still a chance for us to all make a difference. You nominated more than 9,000 teachers, by the way, during the campaign, just showing how many educators are really impacting students' lives every day. And with Chesapeake Public Schools returning on Tuesday, every single school division in Hampton Roads will officially be back in session. So teachers are still stocking their classrooms. They're still funding projects with their own money, which is why you can continue supporting them through Donors Choose. 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

0: more relaxing favorites from Sam Smith. Got Madonna. Tony Braxton coming up on the new 105.3 The Breeze, home of Murphy, Sam, and Jody in the morning. I'm Amber Payton, and Labor Day weekend is finally here. You get a nice 3-day weekend. And starting today at noon, we're inviting you to escape the ordinary and sail away with us for Yacht Rock Weekend. So you have 4 days of smooth favorites from artists like Hall & Oates. You got Michael McDonald, Christopher Cross, and more. 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

the new 105.3 The Breeze, Hampton Roads, relaxing favorites. I'm Amber Payton. If you're just finding us, thanks for finding us. Make sure you stick around with us, too. That's something special happening this weekend. Details coming up in 10.

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So if you're heading out for Labor Day weekend, if you're traveling, if you're spending time with family and friends, or just planning to take it easy, we have the perfect soundtrack

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1: Hey, hey, it's Christina with a Yacht Rock holiday weekend. 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
1: Dick Van Dyke, I mean, the guy is 100 years old and still has a workout routine. 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He stressed that, you know, exercise and movement is the key to longevity.

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Well, glad to hear that Lionel Richie has been released from the St. Louis Hospital. Looks like he's undergoing some testing for cardiac-related issues. He's kind of struggling on stage. Take it easy, my guy.

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Hey, happy Friday. Finally, yes, and it's a Yacht Rock weekend. All these great songs, relaxing favorites, are sailing into this incredible weekend. From this first song I'm playing on my show by Al Stewart, produced by Alan Parsons. Yes, that Alan Parsons. Here's The Year of the Cat.

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It is a Yacht Rock weekend. Rick Springfield had some paranoia that his girl that he was dating at the time, who later became his wife, was going to cheat on him. So he wrote this one, Don't Talk to Strangers.

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Happy Friday. Dan Blackman, Mercy, Mercy Me.

We hope you're enjoying the new sound of 105.3 The Breeze with Dan Blackman, playing relaxing favorites and saying hi to everyone listening in Norfolk and all over Hampton Roads. We've got the music to keep you relaxed and refreshed on The Breeze.

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There's a new place to relax in Hampton Roads, 105.3 The Breeze. So what is going on for you this weekend? Maybe going to the beach, the lake, your own backyard, the pool, what have you. It is Labor Day weekend. Thanks for listening in. It's a Yacht Rock weekend here. Dan Blackman along one of her signature tunes besides Smooth Operator, Paradise, Sade.

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You know how they got their name, Pablo Cruz, right? Pablo, a down-to-earth person's first name. Cruz, fun-loving, easygoing. And they are part of this Yacht Rock Weekend for You. I'm Dan Blackman, Pablo Cruz. Hey, love's going to find a way, right?

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Hey, it's Dan Blackman. And registration for the 2026 Brahaha is now open. Go visit brahaha.org for all the info you need. 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

relaxing favorites. 105.3, The Breeze. Thank a Teacher has been a success. And right here in my hands, I have a list of winners. I'm going to highlight a couple.

Hampton Roads relaxing favorites. 105.3 The Breeze. Carole King is part of this Yacht Rock weekend. I feel the earth move. I'm Dan Blackman. Thank you so much for helping teachers. We're bringing more opportunities, creativity, learning to classrooms with Thank a Teacher, powered by Donors Choose. Congratulations to Adriana Luna from Hamilton Elementary School in Hanford, California, and Kimberly Gray

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relaxing and refreshing. The new 105.3, The Breeze. How are you on this Yacht Rock weekend? It's Dan Blackman. Paul Cotton, who is the guitarist and the singer for Poco, wrote this song in about 20 minutes. He returned from an evening in New Orleans, inspired by the love and the lust for the city. Got this, the heart of the night. It's Poco.

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It deals with five things you do not want to hear this Labor Day weekend.

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You are probably driving right now or sometime this weekend, definitely, right? Did you know that your car steering wheel is gross? So says research. Later on this hour, it's a yacht rock holiday weekend for you. Dave Mason takes over, and we just disagree.

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